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Engine 211 and RA101. 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

0: two main Centennial sheriffs. We did receive a call about a pelican right there in West Mission Bay at the Bahia Resort.
1: Tom, for my deputy was just flagged down by a citizen who advised that the pelican's still there. It's going to be just east of that location on Mission Bay Drive.
0: Ten four, do you have the RP's information?
1: Negative. It was just told to my deputy in passing.
0: Is your deputy still 97?
1: Negative.
0: Ten four, I'll see if we can send somebody out just because it did look like it wasn't able to be captured.
1: Ten four.
0: You may clear.

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Engine 121 and RA 121. This view post acute at 304 North Melrose Drive, room 154B.

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ALS response. 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Sunex Mobile Home Park. 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Engine 141 and RA-141. At 1401 Corte Classica.

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BLS response, hemorrhage. 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At 1260, Borden Road. Apartment 13.

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0: 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Good evening to all listening stations. This is KK6BYR, Forest in Fallbrook, net control for the Fallbrook Area Amateur Radio Emergency Services Net. This net meets every Tuesday night at 1900 hours local time. The purpose of this net is to promote preparedness for reliable emergency communications. All amateurs are encouraged to develop portable and or mobile operations to be available in case of emergencies. You do not have to be a member of ARES to participate in this net. However, we still need skilled communicators during emergencies, and ARES provides that training. Are there any bulletins, announcements, or information for the net? Call the signs, please.
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1: 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And since I didn't hear Ruben, I'll give his little spiel real quick. 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Again, it's 28.340. And the 220 on Rainbow Ridge is currently linked to the 2-meter on Red Mountain. 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
0: Okay, Ron, go ahead and go with your announcement.
3: 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And there's a sign-up sheet for the potluck. So you can put down what you're coming, and see what you're bringing, and see what everybody else is bringing, and try to do a variety of things. Hope to see you there. KG6HSQ.
0: Thank you, Ron. 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
1: 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Thank you very much.
0: Okay, got you both. Thank you, Carol. 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
4: 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KN6FDR.
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6: 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Thank you, Forrest, for running the net this evening, and I wish to all the net a good evening. CAN6GGN, no further traffic.
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8: 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Good evening to everybody. Have a nice evening. It's lovely out there.
0: Thank you, Sue. N6HPO, Alan.
9: Good evening, Forrest, and the group from Valley Center. This is Alan, N6HPO, on the 220. Thank you, Hayden.
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11: Forrest and the rest of the net, this is Fred, KD6 IKA. I'd also like to check in my wife, Janice, KE6 SDO. Thank you very much. Enjoy the evening.
0: Thanks for checking in. I got you both. 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
0: Thank you, Chris. W6 JBR, John.
13: Good evening, Forrest and the net. This is John, W6 JBR. You're sounding excellent here on the 440 machine in Eastern Oceanside. No traffic, back to net.
0: Well, thanks for the compliment there, John. 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
0: 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KO6 KHS, Chris.
15: Good evening, Ned. Chris here, KO6 KHS. It's a wonderful evening. Have fun tonight.
0: Thank you, Chris. 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
0: Thank you, Joe. 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
0: Thank you, Bill. KF6L, Bill. KK6LBQ, Jane. KN6GSE, Jim.
18: Good evening, Forrest. This is KN6GSE, Jim in Fallbrook. And please also check in my wife, Jane. KK6LBQ.
0: Thank you, Jim. I got you both. KD9LF, Chris. KC6MIE, Stephen was in early. KI6MRT, Marty. KK6NOI, Arlene. 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KI6OHO, Jim.
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0: Thank you, Lorna. I got you both. 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
24: 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Good to hear you back in the saddle, Forrest.
0: Thank you, Scott. N6WJQ, Craig. WK3Y, Charlie. 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
1: 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Thank you.
0: All right, thank you, Ariel, and I got you both. KG6, YVD, Hayden.
2: 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And just a reminder to folks to reiterate what Ron said, if you are going to participate in the potluck, I encourage you to get that thought up and listed early so that we don't get a surprise with three people bringing pumpernickel bread or something. 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
0: Got you, Andrew. Thank you. KA6WTS, Mark. Good evening, Forrest and the Net. This is KA6WTS, Mark in Escondido. Thank you, Mark. AF6GL, Tim.
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0: 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KO6NVJ, Raul.

0: Well, that is the role as I have it. Are there any late or missed members? Call signs, please.
1: J6 to AFJ.
0: AFJ, got you. Any others?

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For anyone that would like to be added to the net.

0: That is the role as I have it. The Fallbrook Amateur Radio Club meets the first Saturday of the month at 1500 local time at the Roy Neen Meeting Hall at 231 East Hawthorne. Currently it's under construction. We are meeting on Zoom on July 4th. Ron, do we have a program?
1: Yeah, we will be recuperating for field day, so we'll have some information on that, and we'll see what else we can find to talk about. KGCHSQ.
0: Thank you, Ron. I would like to thank everyone for checking in. We will now close the net at 1917 hours. This is KK6BYR in Fallbrook. The frequency is now clear.

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0: 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Are you clear for me to take over from here?
2: Hey, Fim. We have 6 black cars here out on the jetty with 2 Stokes baskets, 2 patients on ambulatory.
0: 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You want Engine 211 and RA 211 to assist carrying out, or do you have enough manpower there?
2: Abram, can you send Engine 211 and RA 211 for manpower?
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2: 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Did you want me to continue it?
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1: 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The Sarge from 2163 is going to be safety. We got the second patient who's being helped out on his own will.
2: I copy that. Any need for an area ambulance?
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0: We copy that. Want to confirm, patient's going to be an 8-year-old male, about 60 pounds, post-resuscitation, drowning. Father's requesting to ride, about a 200-pound male.
2: Can I get a PD to respond to the base of the jetty, that Tower 18 for crowd control? Keep everyone off of that jetty.
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0: 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If we have an area at the roundabout, we can land here.
1: I copy that. 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
1: North calling from Pacific IC. It's going to be a confirmed loss of Reach 16. The LV is going to be at the roundabout at that other location, Tower 18. I'll be the ground contact.
2: Pacific IC, copy. Launching for Reach 16, landing zone is going to be the roundabout at Tower 18. Ground contact will be you, 9211.
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1: Hey, firm, it's going to take a couple minutes. 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
1: 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A different call view for Reach 16. 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
1: Roger that, 90 kilos, no airway issues, and do you have an ETA to our rendezvous?
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0: 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We'll be investigating.
1: 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We'll be investigating 2020.

0: 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BLS response. 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Engine 141 and RA-143. At 757, Lamplighter Road.
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1: Okay.

helicopter 605, Secretary 9, Charlie Uniform, air taxi 6. Helicopter 9, Charlie Uniform, we're off of Fallbrook, we're showing 12 miles out southeast, inbound for Vail Reservoir.

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1: Yes, it was. The Chinook helicopter took off and flew over my house, tracking it, and it's up at Vail Lake with another helicopter. I guess they're practicing night operations.
0: I was going to say that must be training because I don't know if there's much going on.
1: Nothing showing on the map.
0: Well, it's a different sort of vision. It's a skill you gotta practice.
1: So the other helicopter. Let's see if I can get it up here again. It's a Cal Fire helicopter. Five, I guess it's number. It's a Swarovski S-70i Firehawk.
0: Yeah, that's basically a Blackhawk. Another variant of the Blackhawk.
1: So it looks like they do have, they have at least one that they can, get out at night, so that's good. So we'll don't know what the path is going to be, but you may fly over Fallbrook coming back to the airport. KG6HSQ.
0: Well, yeah, the military Blackhawks are built with night vision FLIR systems built in. I don't know why you couldn't order the same thing with a in the civilian version. Just gotta pay the coin.
1: Yeah, and I don't know if if this is a used one or not. It says it's a 2020 KG6HSQ.
0: And FLIR systems, you know, 50 years from my day in that business, they become relatively cheap compared to what they used to cost. KJ6UMY.

0: KG6HSQ, W6VR.
1: KG6HSQ.
0: Hi, Ron. I was out night walking about maybe 20, 25 minutes ago, and I heard 49 Charlie uniform warming up at the airport. Pretty easy to identify sound. And then I didn't hear a whole lot. I thought maybe it had shut down, but it could have just taken off in a different direction. And I thought of calling it in, and I thought, nah, they probably just shut down. So it snuck out of here to get up there by Butterfield Estates.
1: Yeah, it went out over my house, so yeah, I knew it went out. And it did some circles up in out in Duluth, and then it went over there with another helicopter.
0: Yeah, as you were talking here, I just looked it up on watch duty and could see that, and the Sikorsky as well. So practice makes perfect.
1: Yeah, I think they went up there last year. I know they went to Red Mountain Reservoir at night, but I think they also went up to Vail.
0: Well, that was quite a fire yesterday at Sereno Valley, which wasn't really in the valley, but on the hillside, on the east side of the freeway. I've been eyeing that hillside for years. I mean, that's just a whole bunch of brush, and that thing was like a advertising board that you see or used to see a lot of on the freeways, and it's like, hey, this thing's going to really go one of these days.
1: Yep. Of course, I don't see it like I used to, but there was even some deer down height out in some places.
0: Yeah, it looks like the strategy was what it should have been, and that is to protect what apparently were a lot of housing units up there. Fire sure got close to some of them. I mean, maybe 300 feet away or so.
1: I wasn't paying that much attention to that one down there. I was watching Oceanside.
0: Yeah, I wonder if 49 Charlie uniform is taking on water or just what. It's just kind of sitting there. Well, it's going 60 miles an hour, so it's accomplishing something. Do they travel along and scoop water in, or is it a hose and you have to be stationary? How is that particular helicopter configured?
1: I think it's a hose, and he may be down low enough that he's not getting radio coverage, so he can get his position when he's moving.
0: Yeah, it could well be. The speed indication just changed to a hyphen.
1: Oh.
0: And now the helicopter just disappeared. Well, good gosh, where did Charlie Uniform go?
1: Yeah, and there'll be dropouts, because that's getting out there, and then it's kind of surrounded by hills.
0: Yeah, pretty rough terrain. Well, 605 is coming in, I see, from the north.
1: Yeah, if you click on him, he has a bunch of tracks up there already before the big guy got there. So, and I heard a little bit of radio traffic when he's right over the house where he's talking up there, but then he got out of range.
0: Yeah, I just zoomed in and got the tracks, boy. He's been looping all over the place.
1: Okay, well, it's good to have him back in town.
0: It is. Is there a plan that Charlie Uniform will be based here 50% of the time, or what's the latest thinking?
1: I have no insight into that other than what happened last year where he was on night duty here for a good stretch of time.
0: Seems like a good place to position it. Okay, Ron. Well, enjoy the chat.
1: And it did go out on some fires where it was stationed out away for, a few days last year. So they do have the capability of moving their operation if need be. So, yeah, it gives a good thing to be able to go out at night with that big thing. Big helicopter, drop a lot of water, don't have to make many trips. KHE-6HSQ.
0: Yeah, they were talking about that on the TV news last night with the Sorrento fire. Because the capacity of that bird is really something. And I see that 49 Charlie Uniform is back on screen, and Sikorsky has disappeared, getting close to the lake, probably down low. Okay, very good. Thanks for the chat.
1: And he was out on one fire, I guess that was Paula or something, after he got here, and they were making extra plans on being very careful with that, on dropping water and not hitting the guys on the ground, where I guess the other one, smaller amount, is not that... Not terribly dangerous, but with this one, they were giving it a wide berth of people.
0: Yeah, I imagine, if somebody gets knocked over, they could hit their head on a rock or something, and you got a big, big liability issue.
1: Yeah. Okay, have a good evening. KHE-6HSQ.
0: You too, W6VR.

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1: Charlie Uniform returning to Fallbrook, 6 minutes, ETA, 6 out.
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0: one clear case, which is Spring Valley. We have one, actually, disregard. Right now, I'm detained.
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1: 9115, SL's inquiring if you made any patient contact at all.
0: That's negative. There's no patient. She was trying to get a hold of 911 but couldn't get through on her phone. So she just used her pendant.
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0: speech to Airport Austria? Speech to the Able. We're on scene of a traffic accident northbound 15 Balboa off ramp. It was a rollover off the off ramp, and we're with one party who we extracted from the vehicle. He's saying that there was four other parties in the vehicle, but we can't find anyone, and they were just asking if you could do a flyover for possible ejections.
1: Confirm, can you set up a patch, please?
0: 10-4, I'll patch on at least I'll take one.

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ALS response. Breathing problems. Engine 121 and RA 121. At 1150, Nancy Way.

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0: Can you respond for a dog? It's going to be a shepherd mix, female, about 50 to 65 pounds, very friendly. I believe the owner is going to be arrested.
2: 10-4, do we have a location?
0: The location will be 2500 Campbell Place. It's going to be C-A-M as in Mary, P as in Paul, B as in Boy, E-L-L.
2: 10-4, do you have any vet numbers?
0: Can you repeat your last?

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1: Hey, firm. It's going to be 47878. 47878.
0: 10-4, thank you. One.

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0: 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ETA, we got acute status medical.
1: So what's
0: respiratory? We're pulling out right behind your engine right now. 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

0: 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It shows out of service manpower en route Palomar to pick up firefighter.
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At 4490 Mesa Drive. Apartment 335W.

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ALS response. Breathing problems. Engine 135 and RA-135. 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

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ALS response. Abdominal pain. Engine 135 and RA-131. At 2035, South Escondido Boulevard. Apartment 316.

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Engine 270, Medic 70, fall victim, the La Jolla campground, 22000, Highway 76, space number 1, 10 Charlie, 10 Delta.

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ALS response. Breathing problems. Engine 133 and RA 133 at 1502 Avocado Way.

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At 913, Terrace Avenue. 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

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ALS response. Breathing problems. Engine 141 and RA 141. At 1240, Corte Famosa.

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Engine 135 and RA 135. 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

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BLS response. 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Engine 131. And RA 131. At 347, West Mission Avenue.

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BLS response. Fall. Engine 142 and RA-145. The Meridian. At 1177, San Marino Drive. 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

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Favita dialysis, Hidden Valley Escondido. At 1951, Citricado Parkway,

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At 380, Plymouth Drive, apartment 14.

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At 211, Saxony Road. 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

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Engine 101 and RA101 in front of Park 101 at 3040 Golf Bag Boulevard.

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Oregon, Engine 135, confirming we're canceled. 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

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At 3464. Ridgecrest Drive.

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ALS response. Breathing problems. Engine 141 and RA 141 at 799 Pebble Beach Drive.

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0: Sorry, come engine 121. We're attempting to locate. Do you have a location for the RP better for right by San Francisco?

0: Engine 121, all we have at this time is that the patient was in front of a church. We're trying to get further now. RP advised patient was in front of the church on the stairs. Female, white female adult in her late 40s.
1: We're pulling into the parking lot and we'll check the church stairs.
0: Copy. Description is a white female adult in her late 40s. Wearing black hoodie and black pants.
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Landing zone, station 30, Dozero, 17304, Highway 94. Ground contact, inches 3383 on San Diego, Mandarin. 1.

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0: 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Four souls on board. 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
1: Yeah, stand by. I'll get back to you. We're en route. You're going to beat us there.

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0: 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Both BLS response, fall, truck 141, and BLS 144, at 1654, Circa del Lago, Unity 202. Traffic collision, engine 233, engine 104, and RA-107, northbound 5 south of Poinsettia LN, at northbound 5 south of Poinsettia Lane.
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0: 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You might have some smoke, but there is no fire anymore.

0: illegal burn and the RP is going to put it out. 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

0: It's a 36-238. Thanks, guys. 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Right out to Sharp Memorial. 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
1: Thank you very much. Have a safe flight.
0: There you go. Reach 21, 5 souls. Sharp Memorial.
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0: 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This one, 10 Echo 10 Foxtrot.
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Escondido. Traffic collision. Engine 136, truck 131, and RA-135. North of Citricado. At Interstate 15 southbound Midwest Citricado Parkway.

0: 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ALS response. Sick person. Engine 143, and RA-143. San Marcos Mobile States. At 1145, East Baran Drive. Space 243.
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And 3345, Venture 58, RA59, heart problem, Charlie, response. 32346, Camino, San Ignacio. Cross the Camino, Chico, respond 10 Echo, 10 Foxtrot.

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3: 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RSF 4. At 18,040. 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

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ALS response. 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Engine 142, and RA 145. At 7:56.

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At 2870. 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

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Left fire. 3900. Rush on a 3. Rush on a 3. Go ahead and start the time.

0: 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Seizure. Engine 144, and RA-144. San Alejo Elementary. 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
1: 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November training area. 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
2: Temple fire to all Pro's cooperators. 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
0: Go for a 327.
2: Delta Fire is responding to a reported vegetation fire in the November training area. Content for Crow's response is as follows. Command that XSD 11, tone 1, tactical frequencies, V-Fire 22, V-Fire 23. 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

0: 5703 Pelton Fire, what would be the best access?
1: Yeah, just smoke showing from the bell, so I'm coming in that way. I believe Station 5 is working their way from Wire Mountain Housing. Right.
2: Pelton Fire, Brush 275, have all units coming from the east enter from the bell. We have entered from Wire Mountain 2. We'll be on scene in about 3 minutes.
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0: Got people working on that?

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1: we're clear with an ALS disposition. Can you place this drill status, please?
0: Copy RA-143, drill. 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

0: Vista. Structure fire residential. Battalion 141, Battalion 121, engines 125, 122, 102, and 144, Truck 141, and RA-102, at 2306, Brookhaven Pass.
1: Northbound Truck 126.
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4: 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Two-story, single-family dwelling. Nothing showing. Engine 122 will be going into investigation, establishing Haven IC. Senior balance, have the balance stage at Brookhaven and Eastbrook.
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0: 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All units stage at Brookhaven and...
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0: KG6HSQ, W6VR. Ron Howe's out of the room momentarily. Do we have a fire at Pendleton?
1: Right on the edge of Pendleton. It just got put up on watch duty, but threatening homes on the border of the base.
0: Okay, I guess I'll have to refresh. I don't see it on watch duty yet. That's the first place I went. Thanks for that. I'll look W6VR.

I was getting radio traffic for it, put up on watch duty, and no details on watch duty as yet, and they're just working their way to it now. KG6HSQ.

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2: Aircheck 330, anchor 71, copter 538. Vegetation fire, Camp Pendleton. This is November training area. San Diego continuing. Yeah, command XSC, command 11, tone 6, C-Fire 22, tactical. Air taxi 61 West is 66, decimal 52625. Air to ground 59 169, decimal 1125, and Ramona Victor 135, decimal 975. Wait. In the area, contact the November IC.

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2: 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On watch duty, a picture from a user of the smoke. 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

0: 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Approach 273 on Command 5, trying to hail you on XST Command 11. We're rolling up on scene if you have an assignment.
1: Yeah, Rush 273, come in, you're going to be assigned to Division Alpha.
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0: Rush 273 copies Division Zulu. 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
2: 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E200.
3: 2703. Right, there's a couple seconds here. It was crossing the road. 328 was able to stop that. I'm going to go ahead and move towards the northern side of it, try to get eyes on it. Let me know what you need me to do. Copy, 327, Division Alpha.
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5: USL. Yeah, I'm heading up to Riverside now, so I'll be out of the area for a few hours. I'll check back in when I get back. KG6YWB Mobile.

0: 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How do you copy? It's still staticky, but I can hear you.
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0: operation on Texas Eastbound 11, cone 6. Yeah, we'll call this 30 acres.
1: Engine 1 Lima copy, taking out in front of us, blocking the perimeter.
0: Vision Zulu, the right flank is pushed up against the power lines and there's a fuel break on that side. It seems to be holding midway through. It's towards the head of the fire though, due to the smoke production. I can't see where it's going, but I say we go ahead and pull the trigger and evacuate the golf course at this time.
2: Oceanside. 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Patrol 219 at North River Road in Lake.
0: Affirmative.
3: That's a firm notifying the golf course to evacuate.
0: Let this F know to activate, make a partial activation of the EOCs.
4: Currently getting readings on that property.
3: Confirming partial activation of the EOC.
5: From this side, we're going to go down and evacuate 1735, 1723, and 1632.
2: Golf Bay, move up. 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
3: How far, copy? That's near the bell.
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4: Can you give me...
0: Two additional chief officers if that hasn't already been requested.
5: To 1735 and 1723 and 1771, 1755.
4: Copy that. And let me know when you get a chance if you're getting any readings on the roadway from the 1608 Prince Street.
0: Just confirming air ground 5-9, is that the frequency for the air test?
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1: 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Copy that. We just hit the dirt road off Vandergrift. Are we just going to continue on this dirt road?

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9: Out of here and head down Premier to access 1723 to 1735 if you want.
5: Yeah, if you can check the map, I'm looking now. I think that's the best access.
9: Copy, we were last in, so we've got access to get out of here. We'll work our way over there.
3: Go ahead. Yeah, sorry. I'm just looking at the possible recommendations for a strike team at Dozers and three additional Charlie strike teams.

0: Charlie striking, so 10 engines and 2 dozers.
1: Right, operation. Tanker 7-1 is first on scene. Would you like a size up? You have, I would say, 10 to 15 acres slowly to spread through grass and brush. Currently backing down the hill, and just for all the aircraft, you have high tension power lines running along the right flank. And I'm ready to go to work if you have any objectives.
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3: 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Drop coming on the right flank in about 30 seconds for the November fire on.
2: All units, you get a drop here in about 30 seconds.
4: QSD. For the November fire, tanker 7-1's coming in to make a drop. They've ordered up two Charlie strike teams and two dozers. KG6 HSQ.
5: Can we continue on this dirt road to tie in with you guys, or is there a different access?
6: WB just before I drop out. Ron, that where it was pinned, isn't that close to the new hospital on base or in the vicinity?
4: It's closer to the houses, and they've evacuated the Pendleton Golf Course, so in that area.
6: Yeah, kind of getting in a bad area. I copied most of that, so you're saying no on that then, correct?
4: Oh, it's at that end of the base, but it's closer to housing at the moment, to Oceanside housing. KG6 HSQ.
6: QSL. 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
8: 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Acknowledge the stage on 5 Charlie.
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11: Go ahead, Alpha. 1 Bush, 271 available.
2: Really well on the road right now. We're just taking up the areas of heat and tying in with a little bit of fire. So we're going to put a little bit of fire down on the ground just off the flank.
10: Operations.
11: 71
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11: Medic 71, copy.
5: Stick. Operations air attack on air to ground. Alright, I'm at scene now. Just want to confirm, I was given air to ground 59, but I'm hearing multiple people talk on CDF air to ground 2. Just want to confirm, air to ground 59 is what you and me are going to be speaking on, is that correct? Loud and clear now. Okay, sounds good. I'm at scene, about 50 acres, light flashing fuels, moderate rate of spread. I saw the tank drop on that right flank there. And when you have a minute, can you give me your division breakouts, your priorities, and if I have full authority to order aircraft?

0: Hi.
1: Member off, go ahead.
0: Go ahead. We've tied in with 1723. They've been advised to shelter in place, working on 1735 right now.
2: Hi, see you, copy.
1: Okay, I copy all. Do you have a division breakout yet?

0: Thank you. Coming over that low-level power lines now, two divisions, Alpha and Zulu. All right, I'm going to make an order. Just based on the spread of this thing and your priorities, I'm going to go four additional tankers and two copters if you support. Yeah, we're looking at, again, 50, 60 acres, coming around the smoke column now. Might even bump that up to 75. I'll get back to you here shortly.
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2: Medic 71, it'll be Valley Center Fire Station 2. I'm trying to advise the squad that the WD will meet at that location.
0: Sure.
1: Medic 71, copy Station 2.
0: Copy that, Oceanside Branch. And I'm going to put an order through Pendleton as soon as the channel gets cleared.
3: 41, transfer to 3344. This is a response, vegetation fire. Camp Pendleton in the November training area. On XSC command 11, tone 6, via fire 22 for the November IT.
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1: Fresh 142, Command 11. Letting you know we're at scene, shortly behind Fresh 106. Do you have an assignment?
2: QSD. For the November fire on Camp Pendleton in Oceanside area, Air Attack 330 is estimating 50 to 75 acres. KEG-6HSQ.
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4: Can you have someone hold off? I'm trying to get hold of Pendleton Fire. There's way too much traffic. I can't put the order in, man.
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3: Okay, I've been at scene for about 10 minutes. 75 acres, light flash of fuels, moderate to dangerous rate of spread. Made contact with the IC. One tanker already dropped. I'd like to put a request in when you're ready for additional resources.

0: Okay, from November air attack, like to request two Type 3 multi-engine air tankers, two LATs, one Type 1 copter with crew, one Type 1 restricted. How do you copy?
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0: 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As additional, KGSEC HSQ.
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We're coming up from Vandergrift up to the dirt road. Do you have an assignment? Copy, assigned to Vision Alpha, left flank, water support, fire.

0: 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I got the Tinder parked right in front of the Dozer barn, back then. Transport fired up for you guys.
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0: KJ6HSQ, KJ6UMY. I've been off the radio. Where is the November fire?
1: It's on the south end of Camp Pendleton, fairly close to the fires of the other day, but threatening on-base housing.
0: Copy that. Thank you. KJ6UMY.
1: And at the west of the golf course, they've evacuated the Pendleton Golf Course.
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0: It's affirmative.
1: Could you repeat that?
0: Yes, they do.
1: Copy that. Thank you.

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1: Just to give you an idea of what's in front of it, as far as northern perimeter,

0: November IC from Chief.
1: Yeah, I'm out here on the fire break out at the head of this thing. Activity slowed down. We get the fix. Staying out in front of this thing and put it to bed.

Yeah, I'm on scene. I'm out here at the head of the fire. It's burning along the November above Wayland Lake. Fire activity has decreased. With more fixed wing, they should be able to box this thing in for you. Copy.

0: additional response for the November incident. At Tango 122, off the Tree Hotel Tango. For the November incident, November's training area, Camp Fountain.
1: Fire engine 278 with priority traffic.
0: And are you continuing on? Next is the command 11-6, fire 22. It's actually 166.5625. Victor 135.975, air to ground 59.169.1125. That was

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0: Hellfire H278, crossing of a two-vehicle PC. Minor damage. Two occupants. Adjacent building, 520-420. You go ahead, no need for rescue if you go ahead and have an RA and PMO respond to our location.
1: Hellfire, copy.
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4: Take back a button at that right shoulder head and then bring it down the right flank would be probably better for us. And then that can just back burn down to your dozer road. Got a couple tankers inbound now at 538 working the crew on that left shoulder. And we're going to go to work.

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0: 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Engine 111, Battalion 111 will be AOR. Scene will be left with Engine 112.
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2: QSD, November fire, Oceanside. Evacuation warning for grid for zone 429, 372, 317, KHE6 HSQ.

Alpha on Command 11. For accountability, I have crew 538 working with 327 and 538, helicopter 538 is making drops on Division Alpha.

the November fire. Tanker 122, type 1 lat, is approaching the fire. KG6 HSQ.

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2: Okay, all units on the November incident from the air attack. I'm going to be dropping a lat across the head. Use caution. Tanker drop inbound across the head on the November incident.
0: November, I see you put off some fire.
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1: 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We'll try to determine the best access. 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
4: On scene, establishing Canon IC, determining the best access. I'll put the RP's phone number in the notes.
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0: Just leave lane National Forest, helicopter 534 on tone 3.
1: QST. November flyer, southern end of the Pendleton near Oceanside. Tanker 122 has departed the scene. Tankers 71, 72, and 73 in air attack, and one helicopter are on scene now. KHC6 HSQ.
2: Flank, I'm going to tie it into the dirt road, which you got two engines on. I want to button that up because the right flank is burning under some power lines, so I'm going to give it some time before I get the tankers out there. But
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3: For operations. Just checking, once we get another set of engines in here, if we could use them on Alpha for hose lay, we're starting.
1: Copy that. I tried calling the phone number and it went straight to voicemail.
3: Yes. Additionally, V-Fire 23 on this radio, I'm an issue, so I'm not picking up traffic back to me.
1: Fine, they can stay on the line with him for now.

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1: Fire is Helo 605.
3: That's where it's up, I think.
4: IC from 2709. And I copied air attack, concerned about the power lines. If I can get a helicopter working over here where it slopped over the break, backing down towards Wayland Lake, this, the head of this thing will be out.

Oceanside. BLS response, hemorrhage. Engine 216, and BLS 217. At 388, San Dimas Avenue.

0: a couple tankers down here, and I'll send 530 over there to Wingland Lake. That's where he's dipping out, so it should be pretty good for him. Hey, do you have a ground contact for him?
1: I copy.
0: Do you have a ground contact for the drop out there by Wing Lake?

Camp Pendleton, automatic 8 vegetation fire, battalion 141, and brushes 125, 171, and 191. 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

November IC, Middle Park. Helicopter 3, Hotel Tango, coming from Cleveland, ETA 1154.

0: 2709. Yeah, I copy. I'm out at the head of this thing, where they dropped the cars across the head. I'd like some water. Backing down towards the, button that up. I copy that. I'm at your, 9 o'clock. Right now, up on this little ridge. Farmer Evan just reinforced the head here. We got some hot spots trying to shoot through the retard line.
1: Okay, this is going to be...
2: Yeah, I'm just seeing it now. This is not a lineup for the drop. I'm going to go around and come in on the next one.
0: Yeah, if we could just get some drops on this, just kind of keep this...
2: 538, is the line clear? I'm going to drop... from the heel, or from the head back towards the heel.

0: 5-2,
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0: 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Northbound Engine 172.
2: So waiting on a response for the two dozers. We have North County and CNS responding for the strike teams, and we have Oceanside 21 hand crew responding, and we're still waiting for the other hand crew.

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1: Do you show us responding to the vehicle fire on Wolford and Valley Center Road?
0: Vehicle fire?
2: I copy. We're clear.
1: Dispatch time.
0: Copies. I've placed engine 181 on the call and I'll show the unit en route.
3: Stop the drop.
2: I copy. Yeah, if you could hit your next one up high right along the dozer line here, I'd appreciate it.
3: High along the dozer line at 538.

0: 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How are you?
1: College IC.
0: Just an update. We're still trying to find best access for the patient.
1: Copy. Still trying to find best access.

0: Right. Okay. 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Light smoke coming from the engine bay. Engine 172 can handle. You can cancel the balance.
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0: I just want to make sure I understand what you're going for. You're just trying to get me to knock this out, this where it's kind of blown out around the retarded line.
2: Hey, sir. Just trying to work it from here back a little bit and hold what we got for now.
1: KO6NVJ, KO6NVJ. Anybody have any news on the fire on Camp Pendleton and Albrecht? And looks like getting ash landing on me, and the smoke looks pretty thick.
3: 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D's, G's, and things are hard.
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1: Bus 274, RA-271 on Command 1.
2: For 274.
1: Okay, for info, we're going to take the elevator down.
2: Copy that. We're coming into the maintenance center. That works for you guys.
3: Heading up the hill, but based on the conditions, stay right up the hill. Do we get availability of a hoist?
4: Negative, sir.
2: Coming back.
4: I copy, we're clear.

0: Charlie 231 from 274. We're going to stage the elevator unless you want to head up.
1: Good. 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

0: do you want me to keep going down that corner or start working my way back towards the hill?
1: Yeah, from where you just dropped, if you can just start working anywhere it flops over this ridge, flash fire break, unless there's a priority somewhere else, I'd like to be able to keep what we got up here.

0: Palm Harbor.
1: What's the best answer?
2: Rush 279 responding.
3: Rush 279 responding, level 46.
4: But don't make a right off of Olive. You're going to go to Melrose and then make a right on Copper.
5: Yes, it is.
1: With access is going to be from the Bell. They're going to have to work their way in from the Bell as far as they can go and then offload and work their way on that right flank.

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1: Go ahead, sir. 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
0: Hey, Ops, we have a resource request when you're ready.
1: Send it.
0: Type 3 strike team reporting to Whelan Ranch, and they'll report to the client.
1: Affirming 1 Alpha strike team to Whelan Ranch, and what was that designator?
0: Battalion 216.
1: Roger, 216.
2: Chief 2702, Ardock.
1: Operations.
3: QST for the November fire. 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
4: 4 and RA-106 at 3449, Corte 4.
0: And operations from Oceanside Branch.
1: Go ahead.
0: Yes, sir, to step on your way, call an IC. Hey, listen, our branch.
1: Yeah, copy that, stand by. Right. IC from operations on command. Oceanside Branch requesting 1 Alpha strike team to Whelan Ranch. Great.
0: Ops from Branch at the Type 3 Charlie strike team, please.
1: Copy that, Charlie strike team. Great. IC from Ops, a correction, that's Charlie strike team.
5: Hamilton Fire.
1: We're 2709 and myself are about 500 yards to the east that needs to be addressed by aircraft. It's just starting to eat away at the retardant line.
6: I see this is from 09. This is just at the head of the fire. We got the shoulder where it popped over the break. But it's starting to chew through the retardant, kind of in the center of the burn. I'll grab 538.
0: The 538 from 2709.
4: 3 and RA-143 at 1565, Indian Summer Road.
0: I see, go ahead for Brad. Yes, they're going to report directly to you and Ranch. Access to be from Oceanside at the end of North River Road. Douglas and North River Road with access to the city of Oceanside.
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0: And just confirming with that two division request, we would like to break our branch up into two separate divisions. We'll maintain the branch, but we'd like you to identify Alpha numerically for us, the divisions. If we could have Romeo and Oscar, we'd appreciate it.
3: 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It's a Type 2 helicopter. KG6 HSQ.
0: Oceanside Branch, I just want to clarify with that the order that came through to you for the two divisions. What we're looking to do is split up our branch in two divisions. If you could give us Oscar and Romeo, we'd like to start using those.
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1: Air attack, Penalty and fire on air ground 59.
2: 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How do you copy?
1: 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I'm trying to relay your Type 1 tanker from San Bernardino is down mechanical, and if you want it replaced.
2: Affirmative. 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
1: 266.
2: Division Alpha. 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
3: Just turn on the radio. I see a lot of smoke in my neighborhood. Can you tell me where the fire is?
2: There's a vegetation fire on Camp Pendleton. November fire. It's on the border. West of the golf course. And so you're probably getting drift smoke from that. Last report, it was 75 acres, but that's quite a while ago. KG6 HSQ.
3: Roger, thank you. Yeah, I'm right across the street from the high school, so we're getting pretty much this one. Thank you. 86 KUA is clear.

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7: 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For the November fire, warnings for San Diego zones 429, 372, 317. And the temporary evacuation point is Rancho de Oro High School, KHE6HSQ.

0: Alessi. Yeah, when you actually hit the fork in the road, make a right and come up over the hill. Don't stay on El Camino.
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0: Fire November, IC on command.
1: November, IC, go ahead.
0: Yeah, looking to see the status of that type three strike team and the two divisions that were ordered to the Oceanside branch.
1: November, IC, currently still on the phone with them right now.
2: Jordan Thomas, 115 is in the area. We've cleared Morrow Hills Road.
0: Fire November, IC, can you repeat?
1: November, IC, we are currently still on the phone with them, gathering that information.
0: I copy that. If you could give me identifiers when you get a chance.
1: Copy, get an identifier.
3: IC from Oceanside Branch, Command 11.
0: Go ahead for IC.
3: Chief officers are placed as those divisions. We're able to fill those. You can scan down the qualified division order and maintain the Charlie Strike Team order, please.
0: Okay, I copied that. Break. Pendleton Fire, do you copy direct?
4: Marcos.
5: Pendleton Fire, can you repeat?
0: Yeah, Pendleton Fire November IC, you can disregard the order for the two division qualified for the Oceanside branch, but we still do need the type three strike team for the Oceanside branch.
1: Let's get back in touch, Norcom.

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4: So we got Zulu working with those rotary wing aircraft, and I know we've got a lineup of fixing coming in. I just want to make sure ground's aware that operations is looking at having some drops put in towards the center near the head of the fire. So it's completely queued through the retardant about 500 meters from that November break, kind of working its way to the east, northeast, and it's going to put up some significant smoke. So just you guys, just you're aware.

0: 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I'll come in.
1: IC from 2709. Yeah, we have a Oceanside branch. I copy.
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1: Stand by, drop takers.
2: Sanitas.
0: Air attack, Pendleton Fire, trying to get an update on conditions.
3: Go ahead, Prop.
4: Division Romeo, it's now jumped the line from Camp Pendleton into Oceanside on Whalen Ranch. If you could get a couple prioritized from airdrops in the little canyon that's running.
2: Engine 135.
3: Yes, a fuel break up on the top of the hill, correct?
4: Affirmative, it looks like there's a Cal.
3: Yeah, we've got airdrops being coordinated right now. We're just waiting on those other ships to line up and get in alignment and try and hit that thing on the top. And I'm just to the west of that, up on top of that same break.
4: Okay.

0: Charlie, Houston officer. Can we get an update on conditions?
1: Vista, seizure, engine 121 and RA-121. Vista Road, room 320.
2: Ground from ops, talk to them. Making sure you are, you do have guidance on the center portion, the head of the fire that's now completely crossed November break up at the top of the hill. And this is now, we'll call it east of the lake, and it's kind of lining in with the golf course.
0: Right, Central Park.
2: Go ahead.
0: You're going to have Dozer 41, Dozer 41, and Dozer 44. Dozer 44 arriving soon.
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0: Dozer 4-1 and Dozer 4-4, they're going to be making their way into Division Zulu.
1: Okay, roger that. I'm still adjacent to the head of the fire tunnel watching along the November break. I'll talk to 09 and we'll get them lined out once they're in place.

0: Hey, I'm trying to catch this spot. I'll get right back to you, man, on the right flank. Stand by one.
1: Man.
2: Yeah, just so you know, it's past this lower road you were on. It's in the flat. I know the priority's up there for drop, so you don't have to be friendly with me.
1: Yeah, whatever you can put here towards the front, because it's already working its way up along. It's actually just eating through that light grass of the steel break itself.
2: I got it.
3: One, penalty fire.

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1: Alright, 271, did you arrive at Naval Hospital?
2: For operations air attack, go ahead.
3: That's a firm approximately 10 minutes ago.
1: Copy.
0: And RA-124, Vista Jail, at 325, South Melrose Drive.
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0: November fire has crossed the November fuel break on Camp Pendleton. 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
1: The head. It's already 2-3 target, left shoulder in the head.

IC, brush G79 on XSC Command 11. Go ahead, 279. Making our way to the incident, confirming best access is going to be the Bell. That's affirmative. Go down the Bell Road and then make a right when you get to the Y. Come up and over the hill to the command post. Nine copies, Bell to the right, ICP.

0: 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Engine 2. 17,071 Calle Trevino. 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
1: I remember I see Brush 237 something.
2: QST. For Genesis Protect, a evacuation warning zone has been added for the November fire. We have zones 427, 429, 372, 317. KHG6, HSQ.
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2: Reroute, you're going to be part of the Oceanside branch, and that's going to be at Douglas and North River Road in Oceanside. Douglas crossed up North River Road in Oceanside, working for Oceanside branch.
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2: Be at North River Road, cross of Douglas. North River Road, cross of Douglas.
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2: 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They're at the main gate of Camp Pendleton right now.
0: Affirmative. I'll go direct to them on command and then pass them over to Romeo.
2: I copy that.
0: 6430 Charlie, Oceanside branch on command.
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0: 6430, Charlie, Oceanside branch, command 11.
6: Oceanside branch, 30 Charlie, command 11.
0: All right, 30 Charlie, you're going to be reporting to Wayland Ranch, and you're going to report to Division Romeo, which is Battalion 216.
6: Confirming now, Division Romeo, can I get a location?
0: Yep, same location as you were instructed by OC, IC. It's Douglas and North River Road. The address is 3950 North River Road, and you'll be reporting to Romeo, who is Battalion 216.

0: Division Zoo has all four copters right now trying to support his flank, so I'll get one over to that Division Alpha here shortly. Right flank? Okay, that will work. Once I can get that ball buttoned up and meet the priorities, then I'm going to bump over to the left flank and the head again.
1: Or started for that incident?
2: All right, copy that. We're on scene. We are investigating. We do
3: have missions on command.
1: Copy on scene, investigating, and continue the other response.

0: 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Yep, and just for your information, you're going to be on Z-Fire 25. 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
1: 2.
2: 21. Traffic for IC. Where would you like us to report on, the Camp Pendleton side or the Ocean side?
3: Up to the Camp Pendleton side. If you come in Vandergrift, make a right at the Bell, go up El Camino and then make a right at the Y, you'll come up to the command post.
0: Copy, relocated off the El Camino, we'll be okay.
4: And if there was any water flow, you could cancel engine 264.
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2: 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They're going to be on V-Fire 25, V-Fire 25, if you want to get them there.
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0: Breathing problem.
3: Copy that, 15103 for a breathing problem.
0: That's affirmed. I'll put you on command 3.
4: On here, we're going to head up your way right now.

0: 534 on Air Ground 59.
1: Fire Rescue 34, which are 8, we have responding?
0: 3-4, where are you guys actually at on the fire?
1: Copy that.
0: Yeah, let's do that.
2: Go for Romeo.
1: Copy, I need you to the Hospital 27.
0: That's true.
3: Escondido. ALS response. Breathing problems. Engine 137. And RA 137.
4: Romeo 30 Charlie.
3: 105A. Cave Medical Aid. RH. And Biddle Street. Marcos. Breathing problems. Engine 143.
5: 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Bravo 42. Showing 15 to the north inbound 5500.
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1: Go ahead.
0: Good advice, you are. It's going to be RE211 coming from Oceanside.
1: After that, RE211, I'll see you at the Apache.
2: When I need fuel, they're recommending Oceanside. Do you guys want to go with or just leave it here?
1: Yeah, copy that.
3: Engine 143, 4 Charlie.
4: Engine 143.
3: Falcon Engine 143, is there a location on campus we should respond to?
1: T-74 is on scene. Also, can I get a red number?
0: First, T-74 on scene.
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0: Operations, I see.
3: Go ahead.
0: Yeah, I don't know if you have comms with Division Zulu at all or Brent 273, but I'm sending them the Oceanside hand crew if they have work for them.
3: Yeah, I was trying to hail them as well just in case, so I'm working my way from the head at the golf course back to where they're located, and I'll try and pass that on unless you get home before that break.
0: Okay, my bad, they've been made aware.
3: Yeah, roger that.
5: T-27.
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0: either on scene or approaching. 3 Type 1 LATS, Large Aerial Tanker, KG6HSQ.
1: Okay, copy. And what's your east, west, and south, please?

0: Zulu, go first, command.
1: South of the golf course and west of Wheeler Ranch, kind of see where the head of that fire is, working into that stream, passes, produces a lot of smoke, but once that pushes through there, you should be able to see
2: that. Yeah, I see that now, it blew past that, I'm dropping the tankers, I'm going to try to check it up right there.
1: Okay, perfect.

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1: Go ahead for operation. Operations on command, go.
0: Operations from Division Romeo. We're having another run in a little canyon just north of the water dip at the Whalen Ranch Creek pond. Are you able to get a helicopter to drop over there? Additionally, do you have an air-to-ground tactical channel?
1: Affirmative, air-to-ground 5-9, and we do have fixed-wing that are en route, as well as Type 1 and Type 2 rotary shift once they kind of button up that section of Zulu. And I'm out in front, so I'm on the other side of the smoke watching what you're talking about. Thanks for the heads up, sir.
0: Copy.

0: 274, fire alarm, mastermind, building 140140, building 140140, spawn on fire command, 1, timeout, 1300.
1: Hamilton Fire, November IC.
2: November IC.
1: Yeah, just for notification purposes, SDG&E is shutting down the power that runs to the golf course, the Memorial Golf Course on base.
2: Copy, SDG&E shutting down power that runs to the golf course. Bus 274.
3: Nick just responding. Also, is this going to be through the mastermind or a call-in?
2: It's through mastermind, but it's showing us fire manual pulsations.
4: Fire attack.
3: Responding from base motors. We're grabbing strike 274 right now. Finish responding as well.
2: Copy, actually responding, 1301.
4: Okay, smoke's clear for me. I'm going to put it at 800 acres.

0: this is YWB Mobile, southbound 15, Temecula, Murrieta. Just wanted to find out what the air quality like in Fallbrook is right now. Seeing a lot of strip smoke making its way into the Temecula Valley now.
1: The air quality here is very poor. We have lots of drift smoke. The update on acreage is 150 acres. And they're bringing in lats on the fire. So, KG6 HSQ.
0: Alright, thanks for that, Ron. Yeah, I'm heading back home now, so I'll...
2: Aerotech, penalty fire.
3: Did I lose any more of my tankers besides tanker 122? And second question, do I have a fill on the replacement for it?
2: No, you didn't lose any more. You have tanker 184 with an ETA of 1310 and tanker 76 with an ETA of 1406.
3: Okay, I copy. Positive contact with tanker 184. I copy the second tanker. Thank you.

0: Empire, November IC.
1: November IC.
0: Yeah, just an update on conditions. Fire's now 800 acres, still burning at a dangerous rate of spread. Our control objectives are going to be to keep the fire south of Vandergrift Boulevard, west of the Memorial Golf Course on base, east of AFA 95, and north of Whelan Ranch in Oceanside. And this is going to be an extended attack fire.
1: Copy, 800 acres, objective keep it south of Vandergrift, west of the golf course, east of AFA 95, and north of Whelan Ranch.
2: QST, QSTE, update from IC. They're putting the acreage at 800 acres now. And it's going to be a extended attack fire, which means it's going to take a while. KGSQ.

0: Oceanside. Assistance lit. Engine 218 at 3875.
1: We are. It's just ahead of it, so it should check it up, and then we're going to reinforce it with the one crane. I just have three copters currently down for fuel, so we're working on it. November ground or operational from the AirTech.

0: ready. Let's spool back up. Go to work. Yeah, and then I'll roll you to Bravo 4-2 right here on the rotor. Copy, break. November operation, November air attack, air to ground. Okay, did you, it sounds like you guys established a third division. Do we have four? I thought I heard Oscar.
1: Response, diabetic problems, engine 133, and RA...
0: You guys made a fourth division, is that correct?
1: Way, apartment...
0: Command 11... Can you give that to me with the division breaks, please, so I can give that to my relief air attack here shortly? Right now, I've been hearing an Alpha, Oscar, Romeo, and Zulu.

0: Superintendent Office 21.
1: Go ahead. Okay. Say that again for Oscar. Elm Creek. Okay, I copy.
0: This is the superintendent off of Cruise 21. We're here on your division looking for what you would like to.
2: Seeing if you would like that.
1: Affirmative.
2: Copy, affirmative.

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1: Humphreys, the hot shots, crew 2. Take up.
0: Identifier for IC one more time.
1: Crew 2, Elk Reef, the hot shots.
0: Yeah, crew 2, what's your location?

0: Bart.
1: As we have coming in towards the fire there, according to the coverage dispatch.
2: Okay, I copy that. Down Vandergrift in the flats, you're going to make a right on at the bell. Head down that road, make a right at the Y, come up and over the hill, and you'll be at the command post. I'll give you an assignment.
1: Bell. Gotcha. We're coming in from Barberton.
2: That was you coming in from Palmerside, then reverse direction, make a left to the bell.
1: Yeah, copy that.

0: just trying to get reconciliation with the divisions and the division breaks, if you don't mind passing that on to them to do that with that sheet.
1: We've updated what we have so far. We're working on an additional now. Thank you.
0: Okay, Roger, I'll just make sure he's aware on air to ground.

Captain's eye suit. Stay chief on the division brakes. If you're good with it, we're going to go Division Zulu will be from where we started to Wheeland Lake, and then we're going to add Yankee between Wheeland Lake and the golf course. Now we're going to have strike team 6412 Charlie plus one Pendleton unit to be determined.

0: visual. It is something that Doge is trying to put in place right now. It's making a way up the other side of the drainage now. I'm going to get some better eyes on it.
1: Operations Coast Guard Branch, stand away. Yes, just wanted to make sure as we're reconciling these divisions that on our side, the Ocean Side Branch side, from Newlands to the golf course, we have Division Romeo. From the break, Division Romeo up to the Ecological Preserve, Pilgrim Creek, we have Division Kaufman. Clear up, it looks like we're putting Division Yankee in the same footprint that we currently have our Division Romeo.

0: I do copy that. And just for note, Division Romeo, all resources are on Oceanside proper.
1: Allison.
2: Good evening, Station.

0: 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Fire, is this on Memorial Golf Course?
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1: 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Have all tankers report to the Racetrack IP.
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It might get a little steep out for him there, but that should work for 4-2. Let me come right back here.

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That's on base. Confirming that's the Memorial Golf Course. Yeah, it's blowing through it right now. That's probably moderate rate of spread, but doing what we can.

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1: Operations, I see. At the golf course. We have any on the way, or what are your needs there?

0: you have Brush 271 and Strike Team 6412 Charlie heading your way from Whelan Lake. They're on V-Fire 22.
1: Said the left shoulder, left flank. Closest to that, it looks like I got a couple Chiefs rides up on that spur ridge and some fire engines. I don't see a dozer anywhere.
0: Indeed.
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3: Alright, 3301, I got eyes on 4-2. Looks like I got a dozer about 500 feet behind him. He's coming to a Y. So, 4-2 air attack, make a right at the Y, sharp right.
0: Division Yankee, can you use a hand crew on your division?
3: Yeah, 4-1, you're right there. 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
0: Yeah, are you able to use a hand crew on your division?

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3: Side. 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
1: QSK. Helicopter 49, Charlie Uniform, powering up at Fallbrook Airport to go to the November fire. KAG 6HSQ.

0: Northbound, K-10.
1: K-10.
0: Northbound, K-10 and arriving units. K-10 in staging. Aircraft is about a mile south of the field. With a sputtering engine, got two souls on board. Approximately 3 hours of flight time remaining.
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1: Roger.
0: Yeah, correction on those crews is going to be crew 6 and crew 2. Crew 6 and crew 2.
1: Crew 2 and crew 6.

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1: Yankee, on command. Go ahead, Division Yankee. Chief, were we able to get another frequency? I know we were working on earlier. Fire November IC on command.
2: Go ahead.
1: Yeah, were we able to get that other tactical frequency?
0: At 1700 Coast Boulevard.
3: 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At Pendleton Tower, you're controlling all the air traffic on that.
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4: 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Break.
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4: 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Tanker 184, 101, 15, 168, load return for

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0: Standby.

0: got that. Okay, control objective, I want to keep it north of the Pendleton break. I'll point all this out to you when you get here. East of the predominant ridge line at the hill. West of Wayland Pond Ranch. And then south of the predominant ridge out here. Copy. 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Get right back with you.
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2: 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You're cleared in 1,500 Air Attack, 2,500. Copter's out of below 500. And once, call me at the IP.
1: Okay, I'll call you at the IP. 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
2: Tanker 7-1, Bravo 42, go ahead.
3: Still showing 18 miles to the north, but the IP coordinates I got were wrong. They should have showed north of Hemet. Do you have them handy?
2: Affirm, standby. Okay, I got 3316 by 11712.
3: 3316 11712.
2: Racetrack IP. And it's just east, out in the clear air, kind of the way you were coming in. So if you want to proceed that way, I'll pick you up. You'll be number two behind 101. Just call me at 12.
3: You're a copy, thanks.
0: Air Attack 5-2 training, November Air Attack. Can I meet you on 2292 for the rest of the brief?
2: Rolling over now.
0: Fire 3, go ahead. Okay, copy that. 538, you're cleared up. Air Attack 2500-2984. The lead in tankers 1,500 cleared in to 500 below. Hazards remain the same. Roller to 135.975. Contact Bravo right 4 right here for assignment. And that's 2,984 on the altimeter.

0: Bravo 42, just a position port for Tanker Sub 107 to the north of the racetrack ID. Okay, direct to the heel.
1: Bravo 42 outbound for the joint up.

0: 9, moving 10, 1000, wing and smoke.
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0: I think we got time for a show me.
1: Okay, copy. I got you there.
0: Okay, I'll start a left turn inbound. We're working the left shoulder now, going to start at a rim and it'll dive off, so coverage level 6.
1: Coverage level 6, okay.

0: 101, how about we do a kind of a modified, Shelby? I'll just point it out. We'll cross right over it and enter a left downwind for a live run. Are you good with that?
1: Yes, sir. We're good.
0: Okay, real good. Heading 042, don't have an altitude for you. Just coming up on it now.
2: Lead plane is doing a show me for Tanker 101.
0: Tight. Towards the end, we're going to angle it off to the left. Give me some room for that fire to flank to the existing retard.
1: Okay, right behind you, ready to go.
0: Okay, you're cleared down to 1,000 with me. And caution, you got Camp Pendleton over here. I've talked to the tower. They know we're going to be working in this area now. There's a helicopter about 11 o'clock, and he's proceeding outbound. Looks like he's 2 miles. All the other copters working with us are on the opposite flank.
1: Okay, copy.
0: Caution, you'll have about 10 knots of tailwind.
1: Okay.
3: 71 is at the IP, 1,500.
0: Anchor 71, you're cleared in. We're working left flank. I'll meet you at the heel.
3: At the heel, 71.
0: Left downwind, just going to keep this turn to base.
1: Okay.
0: Now it's anchor 9, Charlie Uniform on the ground at Fallbrook. Showing about 7. On the exit, I'll be left. You can plan a straight out and load and return for now.
1: Straight out for 101.
0: So, Brad, there are some power lines that are, once you go over the rim, they're clear down there near the golf course, so just caution for those on your exit. You'll be out over the top of them.
1: Okay.
3: November Air Tech. I'll take a nice Charlie Uniform. We're on the ground at Fallbrook, show about 7 miles away.
0: Correcting back to the right.

line. Start here at the ramp right through here. Towards the end, if able, left turning drop. Yeah, I don't think we got that far. Okay, no problem. We're out to the right.

0: 601, looks like good line, good start. Maybe a little tight, but that's okay. I was following some drift smoke, so it was confusing me a little bit. I was kind of wondering about that myself. Tinker 71's come up on the heel of the outbound Tinker in sight. Okay, I'm in a left downwind looking for you. That's your sight. I can come over and follow behind you. Okay, let's do that. We'll make it a live run. I've got you in sight now as well. Extend out here. Plenty of room. Plenty of tailwind on the drop, and there are some power lines down near the golf course, and we're just going to tag and extend. It's up there at the left shoulder. Yeah, we're working from the left shoulder from Brent's last drop. You'll see where he started at that dozer line and working down off the rim.
1: Got it.
0: On the exit, I'll be left. You can plan a straight out, load and return.
1: Good one.
0: I'm going to stay somewhat high on final so I can make sure we're on the line.
1: Good. You want to cover the 04?
0: Let's go with the 6. It'll be somewhat of a high drop. See if we can rein it down in there. And if I didn't already tell you, clear down to 1,000.
1: 7-1.
0: All coppers are working on the right flank.
1: 7-1.
2: Hey, Travis, we get started early enough with that tailwind?
0: Yep, you did. You did. Started right on the rim.
2: Okay, thanks.
0: 7-1, I want to try and angle it to the left so that fire can flank and give us some time before the next tinker.
1: When that was angled to the left?
0: You got it, so a tag and bend to the left.

0: one out on final. Brent, looks like you made it to that opposite ridge line. Gave me some good a good sight to go off of. Oh, great.
1: 390.
2: Charlie uniform, currently on air tactics.
0: It's hard to start right here. Slightly left of my line, I saw some open flame right at the end of the retard.
3: Check IA that crushed with.
4: Yeah, affirmative. Pendleton fire on air ground 59. So first for me, man. Copy. Also, there's a CAL FIRE Division 3301, who's outside of that left shoulder on the five-blade dozer line up there. He's been a very good contact lookout for me as well, at Division 3301. Pick up your manager.
3: 303-330.
4: Good comms with him. Okay, you got it. Okay, stand by.
3: Eyes on it.
0: Affirm, load and return 7-1.
2: Go for 5-3-4 on test.
5: Hi, yes, sir. Tried to call you from the ground in Fallbrook. We're over here 7 miles to the east, looking for a clearance to do your fire.
4: Air taxi 2500, 2984, got multiple persons, one in 1500. Multiple copters working 500 and below. Contact Bravo 42 right seater on the rotor for clearance at 5 miles, please.
5: Hey, copy that. 2984, 1500, crowd man. Bravo 42 at 5 miles for clearance. Okay, here, 9 Charlie uniform.
4: 9 Charlie uniform, your clearance is 500 below, please. 500 below for the copters.
5: 500 and below for 9 Charlie uniform.
0: Having problems with the lat logs today, so it's going to be 3316 by 11712.
4: 538, total of 7 on the ground. Got Heath Peak Helitac 534 with 6 on the ground. You got Cal Fire Hemet Ryan.
6: Cancel medic 114.
4: And are you checking in the tankers and then handing them off and helicopters? At first the tankers, but as of now, negative. So the tankers will report to Racetrack IP and then Bravo 42 will pick them up. But I am checking in the helicopters from the airport or further and then rolling them over to 42. Right,
5: Peter. Yeah, Bravo 42, I'll take your 9 Charlie uniform on Victor.
4: Okay, go ahead. I don't have a visual on you, but did you call for clearance coming out of that check or out of the dip there? Sorry.
7: We're just in an orbit holding where we were holding before.
4: Okay, you are clear to target. Sorry about that.
7: Copy, 605 is inbound for a drop.
8: Air attack, helicopter 534, am I clear to transition back to the dip?
4: 534, affirmative, contact at Bravo 42, please. 500 below.
8: 5, Bravo 42.
7: Nice.
8: Alright, are you familiar with this kind of middle pond here?
4: Turn, positive fuel. Air tech 52, no questions. I'll take the fire if you got. Okay, you got the fire, I'll get the comp. I'll let you guys know when we're out of your FT on 2292. We'll talk to you. Have a good one, bud. Copy, thank you. Does that make sense?
1: 151 confirming you copy the call.
7: Yes, it does. West side of that water is the PET.
6: Yeah, Norcon, Medic 151.
9: That, kind of that area there. Stay on that right flank.
10: Truck 274, gas leak, building 2459, building 2459. 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

0: 76. So we'll make Tanker 76 number one, your number two, and we'll kind of let you get the lay of the land here.
1: 15-1 Cleveland.
2: Cindy, we'll put out a smoke check, Crestwood, westbound on Interstate 8. I've checked from Crestwood down to Kitchen Creek. There are a couple dust devils, but there's no smoke.
3: Be fenced on that right flank.
4: The Forb, 5 miles north, looking for clearance.
3: At 9 Charlie Uniform, altimeter 29 or 84, you're cleared in at or below 500. Lead plane tanker is going to be 1,500, air attack 2,500, and caution inbound tankers, and you'll be working with 605, 538, and 534, and along the right flank.
4: Okay, copy that. Looks like we're coming in. We'll be coming in towards the heel here, and we're looking for those three aircraft, 500 below.
3: Yep, you got it. If you come along the right flank, you'll see where they're dipping. They're all in the dip right now, and we'll keep you guys all daisy chained up and kind of working. Not sure if you copied that fence.
4: We did not copy the fence.

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1: Yeah, as far east as I'd like you to work. Yeah, we'll be doing retardant operations kind of up here on the across the head.
2: Okay, you're cleared down. You keep me in sight to 1,000 and just on a crosswind now. I've got it pulled back, letting you catch up.
3: Yeah, I copy you on command. Go ahead.
1: Be working on
2: Intel 24. We'll be at 11,500 feet. The heel. I'll pick you up at the heel.
1: 40. Bravo 42, 10-15. I believe we're just ahead of 140. About 10 now from the IP.
2: Okay, Tinker 15. Bravo 42, 2984, 1500, you'll be number 3.
1: 984, 1500, number 3, IP and then clear in.
2: Affirm.
1: Sure.
2: Alright, starting a base turn, live run. On the exit, I'm left, you're straight out, load and return. You're on the decision to help off your brake. Dozer, is that correct? So we're going to grab it there. Maybe a tag and bend to the left to give us some room for the fire to flank, but once I get over there, I'll take a look.
3: 760.
2: Give you a shout. Looks like you're making some good progress out there. Out my left wing, 10 o'clock.
3: Inside, 7-6.
1: Bravo 42, Tanker 7-3, trainee 10 miles north of the IP.
2: This is the line. Existing retardant at the ridge line, start right through here.

contact on the right flank where they're working. Okay, I wasn't handed off any designator, but I'll give Division Romeo a call. Okay, understood. And again, if they need a ground contact, we'll certainly take one in there. They can just work with them. Okay, I copy.

0: you number two. If you've got the fire in sight, just proceed towards the heel and I'll pick you up.
1: Just coming into the clear area here, almost to the racetrack, and we'll head direct.
0: Copy.
2: Sources to Division Yankee. Thanks for the copy.
3: Drops, and again, for call for clearance coming out of the dip, and we'll keep you as lead helicopter. Who's going to be back?
0: Romeo area.
1: 40 Tanker 73.
0: Eyes on the golf course.
1: 3.
0: Ground air attack. What we're looking for in the Yankee and Romeo area is a ground contact for the helicopters to work with. Advice.
4: Off your left,
1: inside,
4: come back.
1: 1-5,
5: got you. At 17.
6: November IC, striking 1411 Charlie on command.
5: Coast.
3: Tell me you guys are running out of your room, so call your drops, and call for clearance. Coming out of the dip, and we'll keep you guys daisy chained up. Where are you at in the sequence there?
4: I guess we're looking for clearance to come out of the dip, 538.
3: Okay, 605 is going to be the lead copter, so we'll put you number two.
7: I guess the board is on the drop.
1: 605 is on the drop.
8: Stand by 1.
0: November Air Attack is in contact with Intel 12, thank you.
8: Copy.
0: Fire and I'll pick you up. We're going to be working left shoulder. Porzo.
1: Chris, out of 3, is at the IP with 140 in sight.
5: Response. Check.
3: That's Robert 42, right, air attack on Victor. Ground contact is Division Yankee.
5: Room 200.
2: 1411 Charlie, stand by 1, getting you in sight.
6: 1411 Charlie, copy.
4: Yeah, I got that. What's the routing? Right of course, left of course there?
3: Yeah, just right of course to the IP.
4: 76, thanks.
3: Out of the dip there. And I'll keep you as lead helicopter there. Okay, understood. You'll be lead helicopter. I'll go direct with the others. Break, helicopter 538. Bravo 42.
7: I'm off your 7 o'clock.
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3: So we're going to work you guys in, daisy chain together again, sequenced in, and call your dips, call your drops, call for clearance, and you'll be behind 605 coming out of the dip.
0: Heading, actually, correction, 080, rough heading, 550 feet on the drop.
3: Four two right, air attack, good. Yeah, looks, it sounds like we're kind of running out of room with the copters in the dip. We may need to go set one or two down.
1: Okay, understood. Division Yankees in ground contact, and they're looking for work out in the golf course. Are you passing that on?
3: Yeah, I think we're going to need to look for a maybe a secondary dip for them, and we'll just kind of keep them separated.
1: Okay, I can swing out wide and look for something.
3: Okay, understood.
4: Yeah, Bravo. I have a front seat as well at 538 if you need us to go off front.
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2: Division, it's going to be 1411 Charlie, 1411 Charlie. 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
3: And 605, you're going to be clear to target number 2 behind the lead plane and tanker, and we're going to be turning crosswind.
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2: Charlie, I see on command.
6: 1411, Charlie.
2: Okay, I'm going to have you meet at the Camp Pendleton Memorial Golf Course and come in from that direction. What gate did you come through on Camp Pendleton?
9: I'll stay at low level and we'll stay to the east of the power lines off my nose 2 miles.
10: Medic 44, 6-person Bravo responding. Green Valley Campground, 112.
2: This is through what's called our main side area, almost heading back out to the San Luis Rey Gate. Before you get to that San Luis Rey Gate is the Memorial Golf Course entrance, and you'll enter right there.
6: 1411 Charlie, copy.
0: Retard back near the start.
2: 9 Charlie on command 11.
3: Hey, air attack Bravo 42.
2: 9 Charlie on command 11, go ahead.
11: We made access off of Vandergrift at the Bell. Our strike team is here, ready for an assignment.
3: Hey, Bravo 42, air attack backseat, yep. Yep, gotcha, go ahead. Hey, we're running out of targets. Do you know the fuel cycle for the rotors?
12: 605, we've only been out here about 45 minutes. I bet they've got every bit of an hour left. So, if it makes sense, let's get a couple of helicopters bumped out.
3: Yeah, are you good with kind of a mix? Keep 2 heavies and 1 type 2 and the rest go back. Who do you want to go?
12: 9 Charlie Hotel just showed up, and the 605 is familiar with it, so maybe let's have a 534, 538 maybe head back. Or let's have them head back. I think that's going to be cleanest.
3: Okay. 534, 538 back to Oceanside down. If you want to kick them out, we'll pick them up and fly follow.
12: Okay. Yeah, you bet. We'll back to Oceanside for them. I'll grab them.

0: And return and hold. Straight out, return and hold, and we'll start a little early, double up, and hopefully run it all out.
1: Yep, you got it. Caution, you got some power lines low level down there. You'll be over the top of them. Now, this is the one.
2: Attack helicopter 538.
0: That's the one.
2: Tracking.
1: Start right through here. Just carry it straight over the top down to the golf course. Caution to those power lines. You'll have a knob on your exit, so straight out if you want a left turn into the clear air. Caution for the knob.
3: Within 340 yards in service area 44. I'm down.
4: We're training.
0: Air attack, air to ground. We're behind you, kind of following you around.
1: Okay, I'm at 130. I'll just keep it here and let you catch up. 7-3. Are you able to turn inside of us and make a quick drop?
0: Just follow, finger 7-3.
1: You just want to follow us?
0: If we can.
1: Okay. Clear to maneuver behind 140 and just plan a double up.
0: 7-3, clear to maneuver behind 140, double up.
2: What are you calling us on? November air attack, helicopter 538, air attack 661.
1: Helicopter contact.
0: State air attack, we're going to sit you down at Oceanside, leave your crew engaged, depart to the south towards Oceanside.
2: Big copy.
1: 12-122 is 12 miles from the IP.
5: And air attack 5042 on 2292.
1: The target, we're going to double up existing right through there. On the exit, I'm left, you're straight out, return and hold.
0: Go.
5: And also, we had helicopter 3 Hotel Tango. They were on a fuel and return. Let's see what
1: happens. 2 miles from the IP.
0: You got walked on. Do you want to release 3 Hotel Tango?
5: A-firm, they were on a fuel and return, so if we could get them held and released, I'd appreciate it.
0: Okay, copy.
1: Final live run.
0: Good position.
6: You need resources over there?
7: Right here. That's negative. We're good on resources.
6: I copy, thanks.
7: Yeah.

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1: Go for Pendleton fire.
0: Aircraft release, Northern release, helicopter 3, Hotel Tango. Additionally, acreage is 560 acres.
1: Extremely staticky. The last, only part I heard was 550 acres.
0: Pendleton, November attack, what are you coming?
1: Radio traffic is not legible.
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0: 7 miles from the IP. Okay, just proceed back towards the heel. I'll pick you up.
1: Go ahead.
2: Hey, I'm at your 1 o'clock, 2500.
0: Okay, we're just hanging out over here on a left turn trying to get a hold of somebody.
2: Yeah, I'm hearing you loud and clear, so I don't know what's going on.
0: Yeah, I got you down there. 3 o'clock, just kind of a downwind opposite direction from me. I'm going to start a turn in and get in front of you.
1: Be good for the right turn here to come around.
0: Hey, from your

0: clears the right turn.
1: To air attack back seat, go. Bravo 4-2.
0: If you'd like, you're clear down to 1,000. I'm just going to make this a show me for you since I'm in the position. I want to make sure that we've got everything buttoned up to shut everything off. Bravo 4-2, Tanker 1-2-2, air tactics. We're holding 7 miles from the IP, looking for clearance to the IP. 1-2-2 and Tanker 7-2-2-9-8-4, you're cleared to the IP 1500, and you'll be number 3. Call me at the IP. We call the IP, and we're clearly 1500-2984 for 1-2-2 and 7-2.
2: We'll take that call off at 17.
0: November air attack on. Pendleton, November air attack on command. From the start point, or from back where the existing retardant is. Second hill, got it. Yeah, so it'll be center your load across that second ridgeline.
3: Load, anyone can go on a 4 on it?
0: Yeah, let's put a 4 on it, covers level 4. If you keep me inside, you're cleared down to 1,000 on the exit. I'm left, and you're straight, return and hold.
3: 1,000, and we're straight out. Do you want us back at box?

talking to you earlier. I had to go to another frequency. How can I help you? Someone got it. QST. The November fire perimeter is mapped on Genesis Protect. KG6 HSQ.

0: This is the line. So just plan, center your load across this ridge in front of me. Don't worry about the retardant that's going to be to your left. Right through here. Right, the retardant. Pendleton Fire, November attack.
1: Probably 2,500, your left wing.
0: We're looking for you. Just want to hang out at 2 until they clear us in.
1: Sounds good.
0: It's the ridge and it just drifted, rolled over. Still in play, but just so you know. Wanted you to center your load over the ridge, so it'd be like start prior and then just roll it up over the top, but it's all good, it's still in play. 01 November, your time.

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Atlantic covers level 4, 2984, 1500. 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You're cleared direct to the fire. Meet me over near the heel of the fire once you have it set. 1-2-2. 7-1. I understand. I'll talk to Bravo 4-2. I believe they are going to turn that corner shortly here.

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1: Three minutes out, released empty positive fuel.
0: Two four.

0: Okay. November, I see.
1: I have you in sight. I'm at your 10 o'clock, moving 11, wing and smoke. Back. I'll continue this left-hand turn and bring you back inbound. We'll turn over the target area. We're working the left shoulder. Planet covers level 4.
0: Make sure that all your resources on your division know that VFIRE 24 is for them.
1: QSD, picture of the fire is up again on San Marcos Peak South PTC camera. KG68SQ.
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1: Well, you can plan a tag and extend behind 122.
0: One.
1: We've got this thing pretty well wrapped up, so we're just reinforcing existing retard.
3: Model 42, Techno 184.
1: Flame and white smoke in the retard, so I just want to widen that out. I want to buffer it, so I want you to center your load over the top of that ridgeline.
4: Top of the ridgeline where all the green rigs are parked.
1: One drop to try and cool that off, and he's back over to the right.
4: You're talking start of the ridge that all the green rigs are parked on?
1: It's going to be, if you see the copter right now, right there. He's flying over right now. That's where I want you to center your load across that ridge.
4: Wait, I'm going to go back over the top and watch the helicopter drop.
1: Okay.
2: 34.
0: 4, we fired 2-4 as they're tackable.
1: Meet you over near the heel of the fire. Working left flank, covers level 4.
3: Level 4, direct this fire, meet you at the heel, 184.
1: Air attack on air to ground.
4: The active flame is, there's a bunch of white steam coming up right now. You just want to center our load down in the bottom of that direct.
1: Nope, I want you to center your load up near the ridgeline where there's white smoke and open flame that's trying to cheat through the existing retardant. So I'm back at your 6 now, and I'll give you a show me if you just keep the left turn. I'm on a base turn and final.
4: I got it. Where do you want me to start?
1: I want you to center your load across the ridgeline.
4: Across the top of the middle ridge with the white smoke that's chewing through the retardant.
1: Yep, you got it.
0: Your way.
1: Right, just in retard, center your load right across this ridgeline right through here.
4: Whole thing?
1: Whole thing, yeah. So start early enough to, so you can drape it over there and we'll run it straight out.
4: A wide or direct on the active smoke?
1: Yeah, double wide from the existing retard to buffer that active smoke.
4: Double.
1: Air attack on interim. Level 4.
4: 4, you got it.
1: Okay, I'm back at your 6. I don't have Tinker 7-1.
3: 7-1, so the half mile behind you.
1: Okay, I've got you. Do you want to maneuver behind Tinker 1-2-2?
0: Just tag and extend off of his.
3: Follow you around.
1: Okay, keep me in sight. You're cleared down to 1,000.
0: 1,000 for 7-1.
1: 1-2-2, but I didn't already tell you, you're cleared to maneuver.
4: In the base, the final now.
1: Got your final, you're clear to drop.
3: Two.
1: We'll try to work it in. Back half of the retard is trying to shoot through there, so we need to reinforce that.
2: C sick person. 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
1: Able to give you an eval yet, but I'll give you one just straight out, return the whole thing for them.
4: We're going to go to San Bernardino, get a load, and then back turn on them.
1: Copy. 7-1 on base turn and final. We may be just be targeting that white smoke if you're familiar on the ridge line, just to make sure we get it put out.
4: One, got it.
1: Cover level 4 for the 93.

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1: 122, you nailed it. 22, thanks, see ya. Right through here, send your load, drape it right over the top of that ridgeline 171.

0: 124, it'll be via.
1: Real nice, good start, good line. I'll go grab a load out of Hemet and then I'll be direct back to Ramona. Sounds good. Sir, I'm at your 9 o'clock. Got you in sight.
0: Well,
1: so I'm going to give you a show me, make sure that we're making it count here. I think what we're going to do is, if you saw the last drop, we're going to tag and bend to the right, just keeping it nice and direct and tight, bringing it straight down towards the golf course, doubling up existing.
2: Sounds good. I did see the last two drops, and I've got you in sight, ready for the show me.
1: Copy. Copter's working right flank. Do have some power lines. They're low level down there near the golf course. We'll be exiting out over the top of them.
2: Roger that. You said it covers level 4, correct?
1: Okay, firm.
3: Side. ALS response. Breathing problems. Engine 216 and RA 216. At 584 Arthur Avenue.
1: Out on final, this is the line.
2: Hit your line.
1: We're going to start right through here and roll it right up to the golf course.
2: Roger that.
1: It'll be slightly right of that line, but you get the idea, so we'll just double up existing, see if we can meet that up.
2: Roger that. So you want me just basically hit that right hole in one for you?
1: Yeah, I love that. Let's do it. We'll both plan a left-hand turn, and then you're cleared straight back to where you're headed.
2: We're heading back to Fox. We've got day off and maintenance tomorrow, but yep, straight out to the left, and then back to Fox.
1: Okay, Fox on a hold of this. If you keep me in sight, you're cleared down to 1,000.
2: Hey, we've got you in sight. Coming down to join.
4: 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Revised acreage from being mapped from the air is 559.8 acres for the November fire. KG6 HSQ.
1: I'll call it 500 for the drop and on the exit again. Wolf Street and then left, return and hold.
2: 089 and left turn and then return hold. Got it.
1: Base turn, live run.
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1: 59. 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
1: CLS response. Sick person. Engine 143.
0: I've got lead plane coordinating the 6 and rotor. I'll let them know that you have work down in the Alpha area.
2: Starting to start on the ridge right through here. It kind of zigs and zags, but just carrying straight over the top.

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1: 184, good start, good line. Draping in there right on the edge of the golf course.
0: For that, back to Fox and Holt.
1: You got it, thanks for the help. 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
0: 47,
4: 1434. Yeah, I got you. 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
1: Okay, follow me, and kind of in a left downwind now. I'm gonna give you a show me, make sure we're on the same page, and you might be the last tanker. You'll see that white smoke kicking up at the bottom of the drainage, so we're just gonna run perpendicular and see if we can buffer that existing retard.
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0: Thanks, Bill.
2: Bravo 4-2, tanker 7 to 10 miles from the race IP.
0: Tanker 7-2, Bravo 4-2, you able to return and hold loaded?
2: Affirmative, tanker 7-2.
0: Okay, 7-2, I'm going to turn you around, we're just running out of work here.
2: Okay, we are headed back to Hemet, it'll be 10 minutes.
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4: 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Well, what can we help you with?
3: Go ahead.

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1: I'd like to reconcile it with you and start to make a plan for release information.
2: Probably heard. I just turned 7-2 around. I'm at 10 minutes, and I don't know that we have any other tankers. I've put everything else on a hold, so they might already be held up.
1: So no tankers left on the fire?
2: No tankers left on the fire, and everybody's on a hold. You might confirm with dispatch to make sure.
3: Division Alpha, IC on command.
1: Affirmative. Got a good line in that gut there. I like that last drop. That should do it. The helicopter should beat it up.
2: Yeah, I concur. It's rolled up to the golf course, not doing anything. Looking around, looks like plenty of ground resources down there.
1: Had a division ask me for some eyes east of the golf course up on the hill. I haven't seen anything of concern. Do you concur?
4: Anderson Yankee could meet up with 6849 over on the other side of Alpha and start working the hoseway coming towards this side.
5: I copy, meet up with 6849 on Alpha. And best access for that?
6: That's 5 minutes out and...
2: activities, it's... Looks like a small spot or a finger that's kind of picking up, but it's just skunking around. I don't think it's going to be a problem, but you might keep an eye on that.
1: Talking about in that the grassy field there?
2: Yeah, just kind of burning back towards itself.
1: Copy.
7: 645, Auto Park.

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1: I sorted out with dispatch, make sure there's no more tankers, and then we'll head back to San Bernardino. Copy.
0: Traffic collision.
2: Tying with engine 327, and I'll be sending them to your division. It's going to be 1411 Charlie. 1411 Charlie striking.
3: All right, copy 1411 Charlie. Thank you.
1: All tankers have been released off of the incident. Do you have any pending that we need to clean up?
4: Our water, you jump forward in your head, switch it over.
5: So far, copy.
6: You came in very staticky. Just to confirm, you said all tankers were being released?
7: Can you upgrade to VLF? 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
1: Tankers are all on a hold right now. I need to confirm if there's any outbound to the incident currently.
2: 1411 Charlie strike team to Division Alpha. Have them meet up with Engine 327. They should be able to have eyes on them from their location.

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1: ABI, please. 04 is steady, take care, November 793, Hotel Tango. Tango is landing ashore near Kitchen Creek.
2: The Kitchen Creek at 1446.
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0: Intel 2-4 is 5 miles out at 9,000 feet. Fire delivery attack on command. We'll give you an anchorage here in a minute. If you're gone, I'll give it to the IC.
3: Cassie, go to Delmar Beach, site 1-4.
0: Intel 2-4. Pendleton fire, November air attack on, air to ground 5-9.
4: We're starting them right now.
0: How do you copy on this frequency?
5: Loud and clear.
0: Okay, all 6 wing air tankers have been either released or on a hold. I need to confirm if there's any outbound tankers.

0: 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You can stand by. I will clarify.
1: November AirTech.

markers on the November fire are either released or on load and hold. They have doubled up the line around the fire, the retardant line, so they've run out of places to drop for the moment. And there is a perimeter map is now up on watch duty. So a good perimeter map showing over the satellite of the fire. KG6 HSQ.

0: 184, that'll be negative fuel, negative.
1: Yankee Air Tech took a good look, myself and Bravo 42 took a good look east of the golf course. No problems over there. You have a grass field fire, that helicopter is working, but there's no issues east of the golf course.

0: Guys, and just continue on there progressively.
1: Pendleton fire, November air attack on air to ground, 5-9.
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0: But if I can just get an affirmative that everyone copied the air to ground 59.
3: I'm verifying right now. 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
1: Bravo 4-2, air attack. 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
1: Take any incoming if there are any. Go ahead and release you back to Purdue.
6: Okay, understood. We're back to San Bernardino. Thanks for the help.
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1: 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Aircraft release.
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1: 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November air attack on Airdrome 59. 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
3: Copy. All those tankers have been released.
1: Bravo 42, Air Tactics 1 able. Hey, if you got me in sight, or the Chinook, you just flew over right now, that finger, it's kind of making a small run, just creeping for now, but there's some open planes, but it looks like there could be potential for alignment in that drier fuel type to get out across the golf course, so just keep that in mind.
5: Okay, I copy.
1: Might just hit it with some copters and squash it, but I'll let you get to it, and we'll see you later.
5: Thanks.

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3: 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We're waving down the side road to the dirt LZ. Anyone?

0: 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Northcom 3381, we're in the area of the school with nothing in the area. Do you have anything further?
1: Affirm, I'm on the phone with an individual at the job site right now. They should be north of the location. They're in a new development that's being built. It looks like northwest of where CAD is pinning the call. I'm trying to get a better cross street.
0: Copy.
2: 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We're going to talk to Division and see what their assignment is.
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1: At the middle school, so it sounds like someone's coming down to Lilac to guide one of us in. 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
4: Engine 115, repeat.
5: Yeah, I was checking if Engine 113 is in quarters. If so, they're going to be closer.
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0: 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I'd like you to make contact with helicopter 538 at Oceanside and have them back out to the fire, please. Additionally, I'd like to order relief air attack over the fire at 1630.
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2: Do you guys have someone leading you in? Because some of these notes mention Doolin Ranch Road, which looks like it stubs out to West Lilac way back east of us.
3: I copy. No, I do not have anybody leading me anywhere.
2: We're going to double back to Doolin Ranch.
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0: Fighter November IC on command. Air Attack has got a little better intel on the fire acreage. It's holding now at 560 acres. The measurement before of 880 was due to a lot of smoke in the area. So correct acreage is 560. Crews and air resources continue to make good progress and fire activity has subsided.
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1: 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Just a few helicopters working in the bottom on the right flank. We'll get a helicopter working back up with you. Up in the drainage there shortly. And confirming the crew in there. Contact is El Carrizo.

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1: Alpha 114.
0: Yeah, the construction is leading me back to the Doolin Ranch that I believe ties into the Montserrat mobile home park.
1: Yeah, I copy. We're just turning into there right now. The ambulance is about half mile ahead of us.

0: North Convention, 3361 in the area. No smoke. It looks to be drift smoke from the November fire.
1: I copy. Engine 3361 in the area. No smoke. Smoke from November fire.
0: We're going to go available. 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

0: dropping in there, or do you want to have him wait off there? Contact in there? Air deck. Confirming you want drops in there still. Walked on you. Confirm that you want drops in there still. You have a contact on the ground. Okay, I copy. 9, Charlie Union, air attack on. Part of it.
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0: 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November air attack on airdrome.
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Division 3301, November attack on air ground. Can't make contact with Division Alpha or El Carrizo. Next drop is going to be where El Carrizo is working. Can you let them know to come up on air to ground for 9 Charlie? El Carrizo 2 Golf, go ahead. No problem. Just letting you know you're going to have 9 Charlie Union working up in your work area. They're in the dip now. They'll be contacting you when they get a review.

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0: 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Can you give them a call back, see if they can give us a better identifier?
3: 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It'll take a moment. I'm on 911.

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0: This is Alpha air attack. Took a good look at your division all the way from the heel, all the way up to where El Carrizo is working. I see no threats to the line. You're in real good shape. We got your crews working up there on the left shoulder. That's where all the work is on your division.
2: And from down west, on west, direct by the new development. The Newland Ranch looks like it connects, but they're not going to be able to access that way.
3: Engine 272, RE270 on.
0: Looking pretty good. I don't see much of any smoke coming up from the interior. Been pretty well burned out. Only smoke showing is up there with El Carrizo on the left shoulder. Affirmative, as long as they need it. The Chinook has about another 20 minutes on station. I'm going to think about releasing them after they're done. That was under 538 coming out to work with you in El Carrizo. Division Yankee air attack on Interim.
4: Is inbound for a tank of water. We'll call you on the way.

0: 8232 engineer, are you up on ICS-4?
1: Vision Yankee, November air attack on air to ground.
2: And the hail chief.
0: Trying to get Verona's engineer up.
1: Checking in with you on your whole division. I've looked at it from all the way from the heel all the way up to the riparian and then the head. Everything from the riparian to the heel is looking real good, either tied in with retardant or holding on roads. Your biggest smoke production is from the riparian and then right up at the all the way at the head. I see a lot of engines and crews working that area. No real concerns. It looks like you guys are making good progress.

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1: Greaser, helicopter 538, aircraft 9, imbalance, tank of water.

0: November ground, November air attack on air to ground. Air Tech, looking at the fire, I just debriefed with Division Alpha Yankee. Fire's looking real good from the heel all the way up to where El Carrizo is working, and the riparian area. Those areas are getting hit pretty hard with the helicopters. 9 Charlie Union is about to time out. El Carrizo passed them back off to me. If you concur, I'll get them released and returned to quarters.
1: 3031. Release from the incident. Available. Switch to San Diego.
2: Engine 3381, release from the incident. Returning to San Diego.
0: Operation Air Tech. Affirmative. I concur. Forward progress stopped.
3: Pendleton Fire. November, I think.
4: November, I see.
3: Forward progress has been stopped.
5: LS response. Allergies. Chalk 126 and RA 126 at 555 Barsby Street.
6: Just confirm the down slope from you. Just to the north, or northeast.
5: 7.
6: Yeah, 5-3, we're still looking for the spot you're talking about.
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3: 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November fire, Camp Pelican, Oceanside area. IC has reported that the forward progress has been stopped. KG6HSQ.
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0: Operations November Air Attack on Air to Ground. Air Attack. Helicopters are getting passed back off to me. The ground resources do not need them anymore. We do have three helicopters that have helitech crews. Are we good to get those helicopters on the ground and pick their crews up? And Operations Air Attack still there.
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2: Go ahead.
4: Just listening over here. Very smoky day in Temecula.
2: Yeah, they burnt about 560 acres, and most of the smoke came this way, or your way.
4: Yes, that is very true. Kind of just lingered here in the valley, and time that the wind picks up, so hopefully some of it will blow through.
2: Yeah, I just checked the camera again, and very little new smoke, so it should clear out. KG6HSQ.
4: Thank you for that report, Ron. KJ6GDD.

538, got you guys released. Your helicopter's coming in to pick you up. Here it is.

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2: Emmett helicopter 601-605. Okay, I got your strobe. We're about

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1: Crew 534, November air attack on Airdrome. 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If you can give them a call, have them come back up, and we're going to get you guys released.

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0: 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Are you able to make contact with helicopter 534? 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

on your division mid flank. It's kind of adjacent to the lake. You have an engine moving into it. It looks like right on it now. Lake Hill. Engine on scene of it now.

0: Southside Branch, November IC on command.
1: November IC, go ahead, bro, Southside Branch.
0: Yeah, just trying to reconcile your 6430 Charlie strike team. Are they a zone strike team?
1: That's a San Diego strike team, and they're assigned to Division Romeo.
0: I copy San Diego strike team to Romeo.
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0: And in addition, we're ready to release all of the evacuation warnings on our side.
1: Okay, I copy that. 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

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Engine 131 and RA 131 at 900 through 949 West Valley Parkway.

0: Authorizing.
1: Ground aircraft, this is release.
0: Over here, that's just on the west side of the road. I'd like to burn off a little chunk, about 50 by 50. You're good with that?
1: Drop off the passengers, and they'll be returning to Ramona after that. It will come up on the air.
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0: Roger, 534, November air attack, air to ground. Crew 534, helicopter 534 lifting to come pick you guys up. Your location, please. Understood, thank you.
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0: Worked with operations to get all of the aircraft released. No ground resources require bucket drops anymore. 534 is the only one left here. They're picking up their crew and they'll be departing shortly. You bet. And just a quick update, everything's holding within roads and reparking lines. You have three pockets of heat completely surrounded by ground resources. I see no threat to portions of the line. And once 534 is out of the fire ground, I'll be releasing myself back to Fox.

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2: 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Engine 251 and Medic 251. 14017 Recuerdo DR. At 14017 Recuerdo Drive.
3: November IC, November air attack on airdrome. Correction, air attack 5-2 on airdrome.
2: Traffic collision vehicle versus bike. Truck 235 and Medic 232. At 426, Dulwich Drive.
3: November IC, November air attack. Air attack 5-2 on air ground. All aviation assets are released and off of the fire. Releasing myself back to Fox. Good job down there.

0: tunnel to fire November, I see.
1: November, I see.
0: Yeah, just for notification purposes, earlier the perimeter lock by Whelan Lake had to be cut. You could notify PMO.
1: The perimeter lock by Whelan Lake was cut. Notify PMO.

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0: The post lays on Division Alpha, tight end. The crews are mopping up interior.
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0: go ahead.
1: IC Division Yankee, we're making really good progress over here. Still a little bit of work in the riparian area. Should be able to cut loose our strike team here in about 10-15 minutes.
0: I copy that. And we're looking for about 100 feet depth on the Mamba. Appreciate the work.
1: Copy, 100 foot.

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0: Hotel 9-3-6-4, we're going to go code 3 in this call, please.
1: 3-6-4, can you repeat, please?
0: Yeah, we're looking at the notes. We're going to go code 3 to this call home. I'll see you about it.
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1: Third cycle. Engine 114, engine 115, and medic 111. Northbound 15 north of 76. At northbound 15 north of 76.
0: This is El Cajon. Are you able to respond to our city for two dogs locked in a vehicle?
2: What's the address for response?
0: It's going to be at the intersection of Walter Way and Madison, outside of Granite Hills Nursing Facility. There's two dogs locked inside of an older blue minivan, and I have a plate when you're ready.
2: 10-4, go with that plate.
0: 9, Victor Ocean Edward, 545.
2: And what... Were the dogs in an orthopedic session? What were they displaying symptom-wise?
0: Our RP stated that the two dogs were locked inside the vehicle, panting and barking. The window is slightly cracked, but it's covered, and they appeared agitated.
2: Are you guys responding?
0: A negative, not at this time.
2: What's the RP's contact information?
0: The RP is going to be Jessica Mixo with a phone number of 619-986-6766.
2: 10-4, I'll give her a call.
0: Copy, thank you.
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2: 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Vehicle's off the roadway waiting CSP. Just confirming this is center divide.
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1: Can you please expedite OPD? I'd like them to shut down the strand south from Tyson Street south.
2: Battalion 211 from engine 211.
1: Yeah, go ahead.
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11: Twenty-one seventy-three. 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
1: The water and patient is extricated from the water, no medical needed.
0: November IC, Oceanside Branch, command. Yeah, just checking in with you guys over there. It looks like our dozers have put in line on Division Yankee all the way to Division Zulu on the Oceanside side of this fire. Are you guys wanting to release any units, or how are you looking?

0: 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Going AWAR.
1: Oceanside Branch, I see on command. I thought you were talking, but I did not copy anything.
2: 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I'll land on you.
1: Not copy.

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0: This is Humane. I just wanted to see if any of your guards had picked up an injured pelican in the harbor.
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1: Alright, 2-1 responding. 1702.